Cliff Richard at number 13 on the Music Yearbook Dream Playlist. And that's what we are counting down on the Music Yearbook this week. At number 12, a Moody Blues hit from 1986. This is Your Wildest Dreams.

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We're doing some dreaming. It is a dream playlist, songs that deal with dreams or have dream in the title. And cracking our top 10 with Aerosmith, their first big hit from the 1970s. This is Dream On.

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0: 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Number 9, Heart from 86. And these...
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I'm Tripp Rogers. 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

I'm Trip Rodgers. Glad you could join me on this edition of the Music Yearbook. We're counting down dream songs. We're up to number 4. Good old 7A for the Monkees.

The Everly Brothers had a big number one song with that, All I Have to Do is Dream, from 1959. We are counting down Dream songs on this edition of the Music Yearbook. At number two, the Mamas and the Papas, number one from 1966.

0: Before we hear the number one song on our dream playlist, let's recap the songs we played so far. Number 13 was Dreamin' by Cliff Richards. Number 12, The Moody Blues and Your Wildest Dreams. Number 11, Number 9, Dream by John Lennon. Would have been appropriate two spots higher. Number 10, Dream On by Aerosmith. Number 9, These Dreams by Heart. Number 8, You Make My Dreams Come True, Daryl Hall and John Oates. Number 7, Gary Wright and Dream Weaver. Billy Joel's at number 6 with River of Dreams. Number 5, I Like Dreamin' by Kenny Nolan. Number 4, Daydream Believer by the Monkees. The Everly Brothers at number 3 with All I Have to Do is Dream. And the Mamas and the Papas, California Dreamin' in the runner-up spot. The number 1 dream song was from one of the biggest albums of all time. And in fact, it's the only song from that album that hit number 1. And if you go back and look at their discography, it's the only number 1 single this group had. And that's got to surprise you a little bit because they had so many hits. At number 1, Fleetwood Mac and Dream.
1: Number 1.

0: 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That wraps up this edition of the Music Yearbook. 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Our producer Sandy Glicken and Dolph Sannery, with help from Stephanie Rogers and Matthew Glicken. 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

wonder if you're lonesome tonight. You know, someone said the world's a stage in which you must play a part. 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And if he won't come back to me, then they can bring the curtain down.

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0: right, it's not exactly the Rainbow Room. But can you get a cup of coffee, a piece of apple pie, and music by the Chiffons at the Rainbow at this hour? The way you're dressed? I don't think so. 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We're very informal.
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1: 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Yeah, Reed. Yeah.

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Now, some of y'all never been down south too much. I'm gonna tell you a little bit about this so that you understand what I'm talking about. Down there we have a plant that grows out in the woods and the fields. 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

If the Righteous Brothers, the Everly Brothers, and the Smothers Brothers all came to an intersection at the same time, who would have the right of way? Well, the brothers heading to the WMTR All Night Jersey Diner, of course.

0: Come on in, have a seat. 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

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And my honey, ram-a-lam-a-ding-dong, forever. And when I say dip, dip, dip, dip, dip, you know I mean it from the bottom.

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1: Good morning, I'm Scott Pringle with a WMTR News update. The North American Aerospace Defense Command says it's intercepted more aircraft flying over President Trump's golf course in Bedminster. The F-17 fighter jet intercepted two civilian aircrafts that entered restricted airspace over that golf course where the president was attending a golf tournament yesterday. NORAD aircraft safely escorted two planes out. Almost a week after the detainee died at Delaney Hall Immigration Detention Center in Newark, State Attorney General Jennifer Davenport announcing a civil rights investigation into the facility.
2: Governor Mikey Sherrill put out a statement saying, in part, since the facility is stonewalling efforts for real oversight, this is the right and necessary course of action. ICE confirmed 41-year-old Edwin Lopez Cornejo died last Saturday from a medical emergency and says he did receive proper medical care. Well, Sherrill's statement says the private detention center's owner, GEO Group, is still blocking a full state health inspection of Delaney Hall and that there are reports now that visitations have stopped. I'm Lee Von Putney.
1: An arrest has been made after a woman and a five-month-old baby died after a boat capsized near Liberty Island in New York Harbor Saturday night. The FDNY says 14 people were on a 22-foot motorboat when it capsized. A dozen rescued. Divers found a woman and a baby. The Coast Guard and NYPD are looking into whether this is an illegal charter operation. Israeli Prime Minister Benjamin Netanyahu is formally rejecting President Trump's Gaza peace plan.
3: Netanyahu said Sunday he won't withdraw Israel's troops from Gaza until Hamas completely disarms. Meantime, Palestinian militants have conditionally agreed to the 15-point peace plan, but claim that Israel is continuing to sabotage efforts to stop the war. I'm Sarah Lee Kessler.
1: Former New Jersey Governor Phil Murphy's official statehouse portrait can end up being the most expensive in state history. According to Politico, it's $135,000. That would cost more than the three prior governors combined. Checking WMTR Sports, Yankees lost to the Braves 2-1. Mets blew out the Pirates 11-1. Weather today, mostly sunny, chance of an afternoon storm, high 90. Tonight, mostly cloudy, chance of showers and storms dropping down to 70. And tomorrow, mostly sunny with a high of 88. I'm Scott Pringle reporting for Classic Oldies WMTR.

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0: Good morning. I'm Scott Pringle with a WMTR News Update. A heat advisory in effect today for northern New Jersey with temps expected around 90. The heat index, though, could reach around 100 in some places. The advisory runs through Saturday evening. President Trump is signing new executive orders to restrict birthright citizenship.
1: Speaking from the Oval Office on Thursday, Trump said the 14th Amendment applies to children of slaves. That notion is long outdated.
2: Wealthy people are building businesses around birthright citizenship. That's not the way it's supposed to work. It's a disgrace. They're buying their way in, and we're not going to let it happen.
1: The order restricts birthright citizenship involving children of foreign diplomatic staff, children of people classified as alien enemies, and children born in U.S. territories. The other order bans citizenship to children born of mothers who entered the U.S. for the sole purpose of having a child here. I'm Mark Mayfield.
0: A community meeting tonight in Keyport to discuss the results of an independent testing on possible cancer clusters. NJ.com says 370 cancer cases have been reported near a former Air Marine Industrial Park, a contaminated landfill closed for four decades in Keyport. The site's current owner has been fined nearly $1 million for environmental violations. President Trump says the Strait of Hormuz is sort of open right now, but that a deal has not yet been finalized.
3: Trump told reporters Thursday that negotiations with Iran are continuing, and that in the meantime, the U.S. continues to blockade Iranian ports and have military control of the waterway. He added he thinks we're doing fine. The president also continued to deny the military was running out of munitions. I'm Tammy Trujillo.
0: A New Jersey lawmaker claims a third death has occurred at Newark's Delaney Hall ICE detention facility. Democratic Congressman Rob Menendez says the detainee died after he sustained a seizure at his intake a couple weeks ago. DHS insists the man did not die at Delaney Hall. He was taken to the hospital at the time of the seizure. A Hoboken home once owned by Frank Sinatra is up for sale. The 1940s brownstone is newly renovated and on the market for nearly $4 million. In sports, the Mets blew out the Cardinals 13-6. Weather, chance of afternoon showers and storms today, a high of 90. Tonight, scattered storms likely could be heavy at times, low 72. Tomorrow, sunny with a chance of showers and storms, high 89. I'm Scott Pringle reporting for Classic Oldies WMTR.
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0: Monday morning. Hope you had a great weekend. We're a little bit busy on the roads here on Route 22 east and westbound. That's at Bridgewater between Chimney Rock Road and 287. Left lane is closed. Overturned vehicle there on 22 at Bridgewater. The ramp from South 287 to East 22 remains closed for the cleanup. That's exit 14 from South 287 to East 22. Also, some problems on Pulaski Skyway, Route 109 northbound out of Newark. It's a crash. At least one lane is closed. You may want to stay with the truck route 109 or the New Jersey Turnpike. They are better. And 287 southbound, there's a vehicle fire in Oakland by exit 58. One lane is closed. Southbound 287 at exit 58. That's your total traffic update. I'm Bob Williams.
1: Good morning. I'm Steve Pelletieri Jr. Forecast for the area on your Monday morning. We'll see generally fair skies as temperatures climb through the lower 80s into the upper 80s this afternoon. Some scattered thunderstorms are possible as well, as we'll see some showers and thunderstorms continue through the evening in some spots, but generally before midnight as we get into partly cloudy skies overnight. Lows true around 70. Partly to mostly sunny. Chance of an isolated storm on Tuesday. Once again, mid to upper 80s. Looks mainly dry by Wednesday with sunny skies. A bit cooler, less humid, highs middle 80s, mostly sunny lower 80s on Thursday. Looks sunny and dry Friday into the weekend. And that's the weather story so far.
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0: Monday morning. Hope you had a great weekend. We're a little bit busy on the roads here on Route 22 east and westbound. That's at Bridgewater between Chimney Rock Road and 287. Left lane is closed. Overturned vehicle there on 22 at Bridgewater. The ramp from South 287 to East 22 remains closed for the cleanup. That's exit 14 from South 287 to East 22. Also, some problems on Pulaski Skyway, Route 109 northbound out of Newark. It's a crash. At least one lane is closed. You may want to stay with the truck route 109 or the New Jersey Turnpike. They are better. And 287 southbound, there's a vehicle fire in Oakland by exit 58. One lane is closed. Southbound 287 at exit 58. That's your total traffic update. I'm Bob.
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1: Good morning, I'm Scott Pringle with a WMTR News update. The North American Aerospace Defense Command says it's intercepted more aircraft flying over President Trump's golf course in Bedminster. The F-17 fighter jet intercepted two civilian aircrafts that entered restricted airspace over that golf course where the president was attending a golf tournament yesterday. NORAD aircraft safely escorted two planes out. Almost a week after the detainee died at Delaney Hall Immigration Detention Center in Newark, State Attorney General Jennifer Davenport announcing a civil rights investigation into the facility.
2: Governor Mikey Sherrill put out a statement saying, in part, since the facility is stonewalling efforts for real oversight, this is the right and necessary course of action. ICE confirmed 41-year-old Edwin Lopez Cornejo died last Saturday from a medical emergency and says he did receive proper medical care. Well, Sherrill's statement says the private detention center's owner, GEO Group, is still blocking a full state health inspection of Delaney Hall and that there are reports now that visitations have stopped. I'm Levon Putney.
1: An arrest has been made after a woman and a five-month-old baby died after a boat capsized near Liberty Island in New York Harbor Saturday night. The FDNY says 14 people were on a 22-foot motorboat when it capsized. A dozen rescued. Divers found a woman and a baby. The Coast Guard and NYPD are looking into whether this is an illegal charter operation. Israeli Prime Minister Benjamin Netanyahu is formally rejecting President Trump's Gaza peace plan.
3: Netanyahu said Sunday he won't withdraw Israel's troops from Gaza until Hamas completely disarms. Meantime, Palestinian militants have conditionally agreed to the 15-point peace plan, but claim that Israel is continuing to sabotage efforts to stop the war. I'm Sarah Lee Kessler.
1: Former New Jersey Governor Phil Murphy's official state house portrait can end up being the most expensive in state history. According to Politico, it's $135,000. That would cost more than the three prior governors combined. Checking WMTR Sports, Yankees lost to the Braves 2-1. Mets blew out the Pirates 11-1. Weather today, mostly sunny, chance of an afternoon storm, high 90. Tonight, mostly cloudy, chance of showers and storms dropping down to 70. And tomorrow, mostly sunny with a high of 88. I'm Scott Pringle reporting for Classic Oldies WMTR.

0: On Route 1, northbound, it's a crash in Edison by Old Post Road. Right lane is closed. Traffic very slow there. 78 westbound side, heavy into the Garden State Parkway. Before you get there at Hillside, an accident still being cleared from the shoulder. Should be out of there soon. Garden State Parkway looks good. Route 1 and 9 slow to the Skyway. Earlier accident at Newark. And 20 minutes now, George Washington Bridge upper. Lower level with a crash under the apartments, New York side. Lincoln and Holland, 5 to 10. Around Morris County, no major problems on 80 or Route 10 or Route 46. And that's your total traffic update. I'm Bob Williams.
1: Steve Pelletieri Jr. forecast for the area on your Monday morning. We'll see generally fair skies. Could be some thunderstorms into the afternoon, some locally severe. Temperatures climbing into the upper 80s. Otherwise, we'll see mostly sunny conditions. Showers and thunderstorms possible. Should end well before midnight and turning partly cloudy through the overnight. Lows falling back to around 70. Continued on the humid side on Tuesday, but looks like we will see mainly dry conditions, maybe an isolated storm through the later afternoon, mid to upper 80s. Mostly sunny, nice day on Wednesday, highs into the low to middle 80s, partly to mostly sunny 85 on Thursday, even cooler weather as we move towards Friday. That's your weather story so far for you.
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0: on Route 1, northbound, it's a crash in Edison by Old Post Road. Right lane is closed. Traffic very slow there. 78 westbound side, heavy into the Garden State Parkway. Before you get there at Hillside, an accident still being cleared from the shoulder. Should be out of there soon. Garden State Parkway looks good. Route 1 and 9 slow to the Skyway. Earlier accident at Newark. And 20 minutes now, George Washington Bridge upper. Lower level with a crash under the apartments, New York side. Lincoln and Holland, 5 to 10. Around Morris County, no major problems on 80 or Route 10 or Route 46. And that's your total traffic update. I'm Bob William.
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0: Good morning. I'm Scott Pringle with a WMTR News Update. Middlesex County authorities are investigating the cause of a house fire that killed two people overnight Saturday in Jamesburg. Firefighters rescued a third person from the house on Front Street. Two firefighters were hospitalized for minor injuries. New Jersey officials are revealing which water systems were impacted by last week's hack.
1: Officials say the City of Cape May Water and Sewer Department and the Borough of Woodbine Water Department were both targeted in the hacks. Cape May Mayor Zach Mullock says they're working to determine the extent of the incident, even though there was no disruption to water service. Officials also say the hack did not impact the safety of the drinking water, adding no personal information or customer data was compromised. Authorities say nearly a dozen states have dealt with similar incidents. I'm Natalie Migliori.
0: Budget cuts could force the state's critical emergency services team to close for good. State officials say a critical $500,000 line item for the New Jersey EMS Task Force failed to pass before the legislature wrapped up the session. Without the funding, they say the task force won't be able to keep its core planning staff. In recent years, this task force helped with World Cup, evacuated residents from wildfires as well in New Jersey. Israeli Prime Minister Benjamin Netanyahu is saying no to President Trump's Gaza Board peace plan. Netanyahu is saying that Hamas must fully demilitarize before any withdrawal of his military could occur. The Palestinian militants have conditionally agreed to the plan, but say Israel continues to sabotage efforts to stop the war. Former Secretary of Defense Mark Esper says Iran's demands for reopening the Strait of Hormuz are ridiculous. During an appearance on ABC's This Week, Esper says the new set of requirements show that Iran believes they have the upper hand.
2: The demands they've now raised last night show that they are emboldened, that they feel confident about their position in the world. And at the same time, they are flexing their muscles by using their proxies.
0: Some of the demands include the U.S. lifting its blockade and withdrawing American military from the region. It comes after the state and its negotiations between the U.S. and Iran remains uncertain. Checking WMTR Sports, Yankees fell to the Braves 2-1. Mets over the Pirates 11-1. Weather today, mostly sunny, chance of afternoon storms, high 90. Tonight, mostly cloudy, chance of storms, low 70. And tomorrow, mostly sunny, high 88. I'm Scott Pringle reporting for Classic Oldies WMTR.
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0: On Route 1, northbound, it's a crash in Edison by Old Post Road. Right lane is closed. Traffic very slow there. 78 westbound side, heavy into the Garden State Parkway. Before you get there at Hillside, an accident still being cleared from the shoulder. Should be out of there soon. Garden State Parkway looks good. Route 1 and 9 slow to the Skyway. Earlier accident at Newark. And 20 minutes now, George Washington Bridge upper. Lower level with a crash under the apartments, New York side. Lincoln and Holland, 5 to 10. Around Morris County, no major problems on 80 or Route 10 or Route 46. And that's your total traffic update. I'm Bob Williams.
1: Good morning. I'm Steve Pelletieri Jr. Forecast for the area on your Monday morning. We'll see generally fair skies as temperatures climb through the lower 80s into the upper 80s this afternoon. Some scattered thunderstorms are possible as well, as we'll see some showers and thunderstorms continue through the evening in some spots, but generally before midnight as we get into partly cloudy skies overnight. Lows true around 70. Partly to mostly sunny. Chance of an isolated storm on Tuesday. Once again, mid to upper 80s. Looks mainly dry by Wednesday with sunny skies, a bit cooler, less humid, highs middle 80s, mostly sunny lower 80s on Thursday. Looks sunny and dry Friday into the weekend. And that's the weather story so far.
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0: Garden State Parkway, northbound side, big backups into it, exit 117, 120. It's a crash at the crossover ramp from the local to the express, northbound side Parkway at exit 117 up to 120. Very slow traffic there. Route 46 westbound, accident out by Union Boulevard at Totowa, still causing backups. Parkway's also got a problem down by Tom's River, northbound, left lane is closed by exit 83. And Hudson River Crossing, still about 15 to 20. Lincoln and Holland Tunnels and George Washington Bridge, not so bad there. NJ Transit trains are good. That's your total traffic update. I'm Bob.
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0: Audiences are kooky crazy for Titanic, now in its final weeks. 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
1: Good morning, I'm Scott Pringle with a WMTR News update. The North American Aerospace Defense Command says it's intercepted more aircraft flying over President Trump's golf course in Bedminster. The F-17 fighter jet intercepted two civilian aircrafts that entered restricted airspace over that golf course where the president was attending a golf tournament yesterday. NORAD aircraft safely escorted two planes out. Almost a week after the detainee died at Delaney Hall Immigration Detention Center in Newark, State Attorney General Jennifer Davenport announcing a civil rights investigation into the facility.
2: Governor Mikey Sherrill put out a statement saying, in part, since the facility is stonewalling efforts for real oversight, this is the right and necessary course of action. ICE confirmed 41-year-old Edwin Lopez Cornejo died last Saturday from a medical emergency and says he did receive proper medical care. Well, Sherrill's statement says the private detention center's owner, GEO Group, is still blocking a full state health inspection of Delaney Hall and that there are reports now that visitations have stopped. I'm Lee Von Putney.
1: An arrest has been made after a woman and a five-month-old baby died after a boat capsized near Liberty Island in New York Harbor Saturday night. The FDNY says 14 people were on a 22-foot motorboat when it capsized. A dozen rescued. Divers found a woman and a baby. The Coast Guard and NYPD are looking into whether this is an illegal charter operation. Israeli Prime Minister Benjamin Netanyahu is formally rejecting President Trump's Gaza peace plan.
3: Netanyahu said Sunday he won't withdraw Israel's troops from Gaza until Hamas completely disarms. Meantime, Palestinian militants have conditionally agreed to the 15-point peace plan, but claim that Israel is continuing to sabotage efforts to stop the war. I'm Sarah Lee Kessler.
1: Former New Jersey Governor Phil Murphy's official statehouse portrait can end up being the most expensive in state history. According to Politico, it's $135,000. That would cost more than the three prior governors combined. Checking WMTR Sports, Yankees lost to the Braves 2-1. Mets blew out the Pirates 11-1. Weather today, mostly sunny, chance of an afternoon storm, high 90. Tonight, mostly cloudy, chance of showers and storms dropping down to 70. And tomorrow, mostly sunny with a high of 88. 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

0: Garden State Parkway, northbound side, big backups into at exit 117, 120. It's a crash at the crossover ramp from the local to the express, northbound side Parkway at exit 117 up to 120. Very slow traffic there. Route 46 westbound, accident out by Union Boulevard at Totowa, still causing backups. Parkway's also got a problem down by Tom's River. Northbound left lane is closed by exit 83. And Hudson River Crossing, still about 15 to 20. Lincoln and Holland Tunnels and George Washington Bridge, not so bad there. NJ Transit trains are good. That's your total traffic update. I'm Bob Williams.
1: Steve Pelletieri Jr. forecast for the area on your Monday morning. We'll see generally fair skies. Could be some thunderstorms into the afternoon, some locally severe. Temperatures climbing into the upper 80s. Otherwise, we'll see mostly sunny conditions. Showers and thunderstorms possible. Should end well before midnight and turning partly cloudy through the overnight. Lows falling back to around 70. Continued on the humid side on Tuesday, but looks like we will see mainly dry conditions, maybe an isolated storm through the later afternoon, mid to upper 80s. Mostly sunny, nice day on Wednesday, highs into the low to middle 80s, partly to mostly sunny 85 on Thursday, even cooler weather as we move towards Friday. That's your weather story so far.
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0: Good morning. I'm Scott Pringle with a WMTR News update. Middlesex County authorities are investigating the cause of a house fire that killed two people overnight Saturday in Jamesburg. Firefighters rescued a third person from the house on Front Street. Two firefighters were hospitalized for minor injuries. New Jersey officials are revealing which water systems were impacted by last week's hack.
1: Officials say the City of Cape May Water and Sewer Department and the Borough of Woodbine Water Department were both targeted in the hacks. Cape May Mayor Zach Mullock says they're working to determine the extent of the incident, even though there was no disruption to water service. Officials also say the hack did not impact the safety of the drinking water, adding no personal information or customer data was compromised. Authorities say nearly a dozen states have dealt with similar incidents. I'm Natalie Migliori.
0: Budget cuts could force the state's critical emergency services team to close for good. State officials say a critical $500,000 line item for the New Jersey EMS Task Force failed to pass before the legislature wrapped up the session. Without the funding, they say the task force won't be able to keep its core planning staff. In recent years, this task force helped with World Cup, evacuated residents from wildfires as well in New Jersey. Israeli Prime Minister Benjamin Netanyahu is saying no to President Trump's Gaza Board peace plan. Netanyahu is saying that Hamas must fully demilitarize before any withdrawal of his military could occur. The Palestinian militants have conditionally agreed to the plan, but say Israel continues to sabotage efforts to stop the war. Former Secretary of Defense Mark Esper says Iran's demands for reopening the Strait of Hormuz are ridiculous. During an appearance on ABC's This Week, Esper says the new set of requirements show that Iran believes they have the upper hand.
2: The demands they've now raised last night show that they are emboldened, that they feel confident about their position in the world. And at the same time, they are flexing their muscles by using their proxies.
0: Some of the demands include the U.S. lifting its blockade and withdrawing American military from the region. It comes after the state and its negotiations between the U.S. and Iran remains uncertain. Checking WMTR Sports, Yankees fell to the Braves 2-1. Mets over the Pirates 11-1. Weather today, mostly sunny, chance of afternoon storms, high 90. Tonight, mostly cloudy, chance of storms, low 70. And tomorrow, mostly sunny, high 88. I'm Scott Pringle reporting for Classic Oldies WMTR.
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0: Garden State Parkway, northbound side, big backups into at exit 117, 120. It's a crash at the crossover ramp from the local to the express, northbound side Parkway at exit 117 up to 120. Very slow traffic there. Route 46 westbound, accident out by Union Boulevard at Totowa, still causing backups. Parkway's also got a problem down by Tom's River. Northbound left lane is closed by exit 83. And Hudson River Crossing, still about 15 to 20. Lincoln and Holland Tunnels and George Washington Bridge, not so bad there. NJ Transit trains are good. That's your total traffic update. I'm Bob Williams.
1: Good morning. I'm Steve Pelletieri Jr. Forecast for the area on your Monday morning. We'll see generally fair skies as temperatures climb through the lower 80s into the upper 80s this afternoon. Some scattered thunderstorms are possible as well, as we'll see some showers and thunderstorms continue through the evening in some spots, but generally before midnight as we get into partly cloudy skies overnight. Lows true around 70. Partly to mostly sunny. Chance of an isolated storm on Tuesday. Once again, mid to upper 80s. Looks mainly dry by Wednesday with sunny skies. A bit cooler, less humid. Highs middle 80s. Mostly sunny, lower 80s on Thursday. Looks sunny and dry Friday into the weekend. And that's the weather story so far.
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0: Garden State Parkway, northbound side, big backups into it, exit 117, 120. It's a crash at the crossover ramp from the local to the express, northbound side Parkway at exit 117 up to 120. Very slow traffic there. Route 46 westbound, accident out by Union Boulevard at Totowa, still causing backups. Parkway's also got a problem down by Tom's River, northbound. Left lane is closed by exit 83. And Hudson River Crossing, still about 15 to 20. Lincoln and Holland Tunnels and George Washington Bridge, not so bad there. NJ Transit trains are good. That's your total traffic update. I'm Bob.
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6: WM Time weather forecast for the remainder of your Monday. We see partly cloudy conditions. Into the evening hours, we'll see lows falling back into the lower 70s. Maybe a thunderstorm should end well before midnight. Partly to mostly sunny on Tuesday. Slight risk of an isolated thunderstorm. Highs climbing mid to upper 80s. Looks generally dry on Wednesday, mostly sunny, 84. Less humid conditions with sunny skies both Thursday and Friday. It looks like the dry weather continues for the weekend with highs both days near 80. I'm Steve Pelletieri, Jr. for iWeather.com and Classic Oldies WMTR.

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Ross at FSS Armory. It's time to get out there and do some shooting with a new firearm. 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
0: 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Job well done. 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
0: 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You got it?
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9: WM Time weather forecast for the remainder of your Monday. We see partly cloudy conditions. Into the evening hours, we'll see lows falling back into the lower 70s. Maybe a thunderstorm should end well before midnight. Partly to mostly sunny on Tuesday. Slight risk of an isolated thunderstorm. Highs climbing mid to upper 80s. Looks generally dry on Wednesday, mostly sunny, 84. Less humid conditions with sunny skies both Thursday and Friday. It looks like the dry weather continues for the weekend with highs both days near 80. I'm Steve Pelletier, Jr. for iWeather.com and Classic Oldies WMTR.

Hey there, Ross at FSS Armory. 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
1: You broke my heart, cause I couldn't dance. 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
9: WMTR weather forecast for the remainder of your Monday. We see partly cloudy conditions. Into the evening hours, we'll see lows falling back into the lower 70s. Maybe a thunderstorm should end well before midnight. Partly to mostly sunny on Tuesday. Slight risk of an isolated thunderstorm. Highs climbing mid to upper 80s. Looks generally dry on Wednesday, mostly sunny, 84. Less humid conditions with sunny skies both Thursday and Friday. It looks like the dry weather continues for the weekend with highs both days near 80. I'm Steve Pelletieri, Jr. for iOnWeather.com and Classic Oldies WMTR.

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8: WM Time weather forecast for the remainder of your Monday. We'll see partly cloudy conditions. Into the evening hours, we'll see lows falling back into the lower 70s. Maybe a thunderstorm should end well before midnight. Partly to mostly sunny on Tuesday. Slight risk of an isolated thunderstorm. Highs climbing mid to upper 80s. Looks generally dry on Wednesday, mostly sunny, 84. Less humid conditions with sunny skies both Thursday and Friday. It looks like the dry weather continues for the weekend with highs both days near 80. I'm Steve Pelletieri, Junior Fry, weather.com and Classic Oldies WMTR. 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
7: WMTime weather forecast for the remainder of your Monday. We'll see partly cloudy conditions. Into the evening hours, we'll see lows falling back into the lower 70s. Maybe a thunderstorm should end well before midnight. Partly to mostly sunny on Tuesday. Slight risk of an isolated thunderstorm. Highs climbing mid to upper 80s. Looks generally dry on Wednesday, mostly sunny, 84. Less humid conditions with sunny skies both Thursday and Friday. It looks like the dry weather continues for the weekend with highs both days near 80. I'm Steve Pelletieri, Jr. for iWeather.com and Classic Oldies WMTR.

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5: WM Time weather forecast for tonight. We'll see cloudy skies, maybe some scattered showers and thunderstorms, but should end well before midnight. Our overnight lows will fall back to around 70 with generally fair conditions. Mostly sunny on Tuesday. Tuesday's highs will climb into the upper 80s. Slight chance of a thunderstorm later Tuesday evening. Looks mainly dry, a bit less humid on Wednesday with temperatures climbing into the middle 80s. Mostly sunny, slight chance of showers on Thursday, highs 85. Dry conditions with temperatures near 80 both Friday and Saturday. I'm Steve Pelletieri, Jr. for iOnWeather.com and Classic Oldies WMTR.

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0: Hi, everybody. Garden State Parkway, northbounders. If you're going through Clark near 135, we've got some activity there. We've got more delays around 143. And, of course, if you're above 145, 148, either way, Route 10, there's a big delay if you're going on the eastbound side and you're trying to go towards Prospect Avenue in West Orange. Just as you're going past the country club there, you're going to find the golf course delay on 10, and then you're going to see yourself on the westbound side of 10, normally slow if you're making your way out through Whippany Road and going on to 287 northbound. Into Route 10 is going to be a slower area. It's going to be a little sluggish if you want to try going on through Denville on 80 westbound. Speeds reduce near exit 38 on the westbound side. I'm Christina Lang, and that's a look at your total traffic update.
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0: Hi, everybody. Garden State Parkway, northbounders. If you're going through Clark near 135, we've got some activity there. We've got more delays around 143. And, of course, if you're above 145, 148, either way. Route 10, there's a big delay if you're going on the eastbound side and you're trying to go towards Prospect Avenue in West Orange. Just as you're going past the country club there, you're going to find the golf course delay on 10, and then you're going to see yourself on the westbound side of 10, normally slow if you're making your way out through Whippany Road and going on to 287 northbound. Into Route 10 is going to be a slower area. It's going to be a little sluggish if you want to try going on through Denville on 80 westbound. Speeds reduce near exit 38 on the westbound side. I'm Christina Lang, and that's a look at your total traffic.
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2: The WM Time weather forecast for tonight. We'll see cloudy skies, maybe some scattered showers and thunderstorms, but should end well before midnight. Our overnight lows will fall back to around 70 with generally fair conditions. Mostly sunny on Tuesday. Tuesday's highs will climb into the upper 80s. Slight chance of a thunderstorm later Tuesday evening. Looks mainly dry, a bit less humid on Wednesday with temperatures climbing into the middle 80s. Mostly sunny. Slight chance of showers on Thursday. Highs 85. Dry conditions with temperatures near 80 both Friday and Saturday. I'm Steve Belladere, Jr. for iOnWeather.com and Classic Oldies WMTR.

Well, my daddy left home when I was three, and he didn't leave much to Ma and me. Just this old guitar and an empty bottle of booze. Now, I don't blame him because he run and hid, but the meanest thing that he ever did was before he left, he went and named me Sue. Well, he must have thought that it was quite a joke, and it got a lot of laughs from lots of folks. Seems I had to fight my whole life through. Some gal would giggle and I'd get red, and some guy'd laugh and I'd bust his head. I tell you, life ain't easy for a boy named Sue. Well, I grew up quick and I grew up mean. My fist got hard, my wits got keen. Roamed from town to town to hide my shame. But I made me a vow to the moon and stars, I'd search the honky-tonks and bars and kill that man that gave me that awful name. Well, it was Gatlinburg in mid-July, and I'd just hit town and my throat was dry. I thought I'd stop and have myself a brew at an old saloon on a street of mud. There at a table, dealing stud, sat the dirty mangy dog that named me Sue. Well, I knew that snake was my own sweet dad from a worn-out picture that my mother'd had. And I knew that scar on his cheek and his evil eye. He was big and bent and gray and old. And I looked at him and my blood ran cold. And I said, my name is Sue. How do you do? How are you gonna die? Yeah, that's what I told him. Well, I hit him hard right between the eyes, and he went down, but to my surprise, come up with a knife and cut off a piece of my ear. But I busted a chair right across his teeth, and we crashed through the wall and into the street, kicking and a-gouging in the mud and the blood and the beard. I tell you, I've fought tougher men, but I really can't remember when. He kicked like a mule and he bit like a crocodile. I heard him laugh and then I heard him cuss, and he went for his gun to pull mine first. He stood there looking at me and I saw him smile. He said, son, this world is rough, and if a man's gonna make it, he's gotta be tough. And I know I wouldn't be there to help you along. So I give you that name and I said goodbye. I knew you'd have to get tough or die. And it's that name that helped to make you strong. Now you just fought one hell of a fight, and I know you hate me and you got the right to kill me now, and I wouldn't blame you if you do. But you ought to thank me before I die for the gravel in your guts and the spit in the eye, cause I'm the that named you Sue. Yeah, what could I do? What could I do?

0: 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I still hate that name.
1: W. Just always makes you want to move and smile.
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0: going on the eastbound side and you're trying to go towards Prospect Avenue in West Orange. Just as you're going past the country club there, you're going to find the golf course delay on 10, and then you're going to see yourself on the westbound side of 10, normally slow if you're making your way out through Whippany Road and going on to 287 northbound. Into Route 10 is going to be a slower area. It's going to be a little sluggish if you want to try going on through Denville on 80 westbound. Speeds reduce near exit 38 on the westbound side. I'm Christina Lang, and that's a look at your total traffic.
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0: Hi, everybody. Garden State Parkway, northbounders. If you're going through Clark near 135, we've got some activity there. We've got more delays around 143. And, of course, if you're above 145, 148, either way. Route 10, there's a big delay if you're going on the eastbound side and you're trying to go towards Prospect Avenue in West Orange. Just as you're going past the country club there, you're going to find the golf course delay on 10, and then you're going to see yourself on the westbound side of 10, normally slow if you're making your way out through Whippany Road and going on to 287 northbound. Into Route 10 is going to be a slower area. It's going to be a little sluggish if you want to try going on through Denville on 80 westbound. Speeds reduce near exit 38 on the westbound side. I'm Christina Lang, and that's a look at your total traffic up.
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7: WM Time weather forecast for the remainder of your Monday. We'll see partly cloudy conditions. Into the evening hours, we'll see lows falling back into the lower 70s. Maybe a thunderstorm should end well before midnight. Partly to mostly sunny on Tuesday. Slight risk of an isolated thunderstorm. Highs climbing mid to upper 80s. Looks generally dry on Wednesday, mostly sunny, 84. Less humid conditions with sunny skies both Thursday and Friday. It looks like the dry weather continues for the weekend with highs both days near 80. I'm Steve Pelletieri, Junior for HindWeather.com and Classic Oldies WMTR.
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0: Hi, everybody. Garden State Parkway, northbounders. If you're going through Clark near 135, we've got some activity there. We've got more delays around 143. And, of course, if you're above 145, 148, either way. Route 10, there's a big delay if you're going on the eastbound side and you're trying to go towards Prospect Avenue in West Orange. Just as you're going past the country club there, you're going to find the golf course delay on 10, and then you're going to see yourself on the westbound side of 10, normally slow if you're making your way out through Whippany Road and going on to 287 northbound. Into Route 10 is going to be a slower area. It's going to be a little sluggish if you want to try going on through Denville on 80 westbound. Speeds reduce near exit 38 on the westbound side. I'm Christina Lang, and that's a look at your total traffic.
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0: everybody. Garden State Parkway, northbounders. If you're going through Clark near 135, we've got some activity there. We've got more delays around 143. And, of course, if you're above 145, 148, either way. Route 10, there's a big delay if you're going on the eastbound side and you're trying to go towards Prospect Avenue in West Orange. Just as you're going past the country club there, you're going to find the golf course delay on 10, and then you're going to see yourself on the westbound side of 10, normally slow if you're making your way out through Whippany Road and going on to 287 northbound. Into Route 10 is going to be a slower area. It's going to be a little sluggish if you want to try going on through Denville on 80 westbound. Speeds reduce near exit 38 on the westbound side. I'm Christina Lang, and that's a look at your total traffic.
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7: The WM Time weather forecast for tonight. We'll see cloudy skies, maybe some scattered showers and thunderstorms, but should end well before midnight. Our overnight lows will fall back to around 70 with generally fair conditions. Mostly sunny on Tuesday. Tuesday's highs will climb into the upper 80s. Slight chance of a thunderstorm later Tuesday evening. Looks mainly dry, a bit less humid on Wednesday with temperatures climbing into the middle 80s. Mostly sunny. Slight chance of showers on Thursday. Highs 85. Dry conditions with temperatures near 80 both Friday and Saturday. I'm Steve Pelletier, Jr. for iAmWeather.com and Classic Oldies WMTR.

0: Hi, everybody. Garden State Parkway, northbounders. If you're going through Clark near 135, we've got some activity there. We've got more delays around 143. And of course, if you're above 145, 148, either way, Route 10, there's a big delay if you're going on the eastbound side and you're trying to go towards Prospect Avenue in West Orange. Just as you're going past the country club there, you're going to find the golf course delay on 10, and then you're going to see yourself on the westbound side of 10, normally slow if you're making your way out through Whippany Road and going on to 287 northbound. Into Route 10 is going to be a slower area. It's going to be a little sluggish if you want to try going on through Denville on 80 westbound. Speeds reduce near exit 38 on the westbound side. I'm Christina Lang, and that's a look at your total traffic up.
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3: 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Our work isn't done until we get a thumbs-up, okay?
5: Yes, sir, but wouldn't two thumbs-up be better?
3: You're making this more complicated than it really needs to be.
5: But two thumbs-up is, you know, twice the thumbs-up, right? So...
3: Jenkins, when people see our trucks, they see our guy giving a proud single thumbs-up. Job well done. So that's exactly the seal of approval we're looking for.
5: Yeah, but there's another picture of the guy on the other side of the truck, so you could argue that's... two thumbs up.
3: Jenkins, any number of thumbs up, starting with one, will make me happy. You got it?
5: Yes, sir.
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0: WM Time weather forecast for tonight. We'll see cloudy skies, maybe some scattered showers and thunderstorms, but should end well before midnight. Our overnight lows will fall back to around 70 with generally fair conditions. Mostly sunny on Tuesday. Tuesday's highs will climb into the upper 80s. Slight chance of a thunderstorm later Tuesday evening. Looks mainly dry, a bit less humid on Wednesday with temperatures climbing into the middle 80s. Mostly sunny. Slight chance of showers on Thursday. Highs 85. Dry conditions with temperatures near 80 both Friday and Saturday. 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